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That is 563-322-0804. 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

0: You're tuned in to 88.5 on the FM dial. What's good, Quad Cities? Yep, you know what time it is. If you in this place with me, it's the talk of the town every Tuesday night. I have got to tell you, Quad Cities, it's just been so busy. Oh, my goodness. So if you took a few minutes out your day to come here and hang out with me, I appreciate you. Thank you for showing up. And we gonna do our best to keep everything on task today. So for those who may just be checking the show off for the first time, because I've been getting a lot of new followers, I want to let you know the Talk of the Town truly is just my way of catching up everybody on what's going on in Quad Cities culture. Iowa Midwest, to be exact, if you're from out of town. But we have so much amazing talent in this area. I'm hoping to get a little bit more of the local music on here. And when I say local, like, that's not no slight. I just, you know, I know there's some different and diverse types of musicians out there. We got a couple country singers locally. We got some R&B people in the region that's doing real big things. I want to shout out specifically Klazik. I don't know if you guys know him, but K-L-A-Z-I-K. Tell him Powder sent you his way. Wonderful R&B, adult contemporary performer, musician, writer. I know I'm gonna be wrong. I feel like he's out of Cedar Rapids, but it could be by way of Waterloo. Forgive me if I'm wrong on either front. Regardless, though, I met him through DJ Tone of the Iowa Music Awards and many other things. And basically what I'm trying to say is broaden out, you know, spread out, get to know some different type of music that's coming right out of our market. We have so many talented people, and we're going to talk about that and some more on today's show. So let me get my notes, because woo, child, parenthood, work-life balance, oh, my Atlanta, I don't know how y'all do it. Today, it was nice and sunny for the portion of the day on this Tuesday, September the 8th, to be specific. Your KLA Quad City weather forecast for today is a high of 89 degrees, and it was very, very sunny during that part of the day. Tonight's low is going to be 71, nice, cool breeze. And then tomorrow, it's going to be warm again. We're going to stay in the low to mid 80s all the way through Saturday. Tomorrow, a high of around 84 degrees, but our lows are going to feel a lot cooler. Today will be the most warm air that we receive. Going into Wednesday, Thursday, and Friday evening, we're going to be seeing temperatures as low as 58 degrees. So if you're out at the nighttime or you have the kiddies out, make sure you keep a little extra jacket or hoodie in the car, because you know how the Midwest weather is, young and restless. You can't predict what's going to happen, how it's going to feel. So despite my best attempts to give you the weather, don't forget, high is going to be in the low 80s, 85 to be exact is the high for the week going into Saturday, and the low of 58, okay? So make sure you got a little jacket. So I'm DJ Powder, and when I do my thing here, I like to break it down and talk to you about sports, a little bit of music, the art scene, and culture. Now, I got a little bit of flack about the culture component, because to me, culture is kind of anything, like, you know, society, what's kind of happening in the world around us at large, those types of things. But I'm gonna tighten it up and try to be more specific about some aspects of that. But like I was talking last week about the New York Giants, if you didn't know, Odell Beckham is back. Number 3 wide receiver, legendary status, Odell Beckham, fine as heck too. He is going to officially be back full speed ahead with the Giants. John Harbaugh is coaching over there. I don't know if you guys know the Harbaugh fame. His brother is an NFL, or I think his brother actually is a college coach. And that's two of my favorite people in the game is the Harbaugh brothers. So shout out to John over as the head coach of the New York Giants, leading with one of the best, in my opinion, wide receivers is Odell Beckham. So I'm excited about that. And then I was watching the Pivot Podcast, one of my favorite ones, that is, of course, hosted by Ryan Clark, and he had a special on there where we were featuring Travis Hunter. Now, you guys may not remember Travis, but I've been following his career since he was on the show with Coach Deion Prime Sanders when he was at CU Buffs, and he was just a dominant player. He's talked about how he's wanted to always play two positions. He's literally kind of ADD. He said he doesn't like to stay on the sideline, so he plays in the defense and the offense. I don't know much about it because it was kind of like oh yeah, I've heard that before, but I didn't really understand all the ins and outs. So I'm not going to dive into that part of it. But what I did like about the interview was that it was just kind of keeping Travis talking to us about in real time, how is it for him to balance the new responsibilities as a dad of a newborn. If you're not familiar, he was married just about a year plus ago to a lovely young lady who had been with him since his days down in Mississippi. And when he moved to Colorado to play for Coach Prime, it was a lot of controversy about him and his future wife. And just, you know, the whole controversy of being young and being in love and his whole NFL career ahead of him, and that perhaps she was sticking around for the dough. That young man not only leveled up in front of the whole world, but he allowed his God and his life to be led by that. And his thing is going well. That's all I can say. So congratulations to Travis Hunter. He's going to be coming out as a dominant player. I can't wait to see him use all of the joy that he's experiencing in his new marriage and fatherhood and the leadership that he still gets from his family through extension. Of course, that's Coach Deion Prime Sanders. And then, of course, the love of the Sanders clan as a whole. And he's got a good relationship, I think, with his head coach as well. So hopefully everything continues to go well for Travis Hunter. Don't forget, you can catch him on the Pivot Podcast if you want to know all the details about him, his career, fatherhood, marriage, and how he's handling two positions in the NFL. Now, if you haven't been paying attention to the world, you're missing the U.S. Open. I can't say that I was able to sit down and watch a ton of it, but I was wanting to just put some names out there that I kind of told you to keep an eye on, and I'm right. You know what I'm saying? Naomi Osaka, Coco Gauff, and the Williams sisters, the goats of the game. Go back, Google it, check ESPN, check the sports channels, do some recap videos and see how they dominated and did such amazing athleticism at this year's U.S. Open. As I said, I didn't get to catch a whole lot of it. I ain't gonna lie. I like the controversy of tennis and I like to watch the bigger names, but I just sometimes can't get into the physical sport of sitting down still and watching a match or so. You know what I'm saying? If it's drama, then I like it. But what I did actually get a catch, if you don't have Prime Video, I think you can order it, but I'm not really sure. But there's a really, really nice documentary about Nikolai Novak. I was trying to say it right. Let me get my damn notes, because God knows I took the notes. I'm getting Novak and Nikolai all mixed up. They ain't even in the same sport. Nikolai Jokovic is definitely a basketball player. Who is this? Who is the Iron Wolf? Wolf of the court, whatever they call, bro. Novak. What is his last name? Somebody put it in the comments, because y'all know exactly who I'm talking about. Novak. Yeah, it is Novak Djokovic. So the Serbian tennis player who has like 14 Grand Slam titles, world renowned, you know, men's singles dominant force. He's literally one of the most decorated tennis players of all time. And he used to have a bit of a thing with Andre Agassi, who is a legend, and then they ended up becoming friends, and actually Andre coached him in later years. So Novak superseded his master, so to speak, but then was humble enough to learn from him and take guidance from him. So like I said, right now there is a wonderful, wonderful documentary about him. His wife, Helena, and their two children, Stefan and Tara, are featured in the documentary. It talks about him, you know, being ranked as number one in the world for singles players, for breaking records and number of weeks played, his exceptional physical endurance, and his ability to just be an elite athlete and well-rounded. Now, there were some years he was controversial because he has a temperament. You know, he broke a couple tennis rackets and kicked some things, some cans around, and just acted a little bit crazy. But the fact of the matter is, you know, he fought through injury. He fought through disappointment. He fought through people looking down, you know, through their nostrils at him, because he's so talented and has the tenacity to always be in mode, so to speak, and ready to go for the, you know, for the gusto. And I just think, you know, when you're giving gifts like this, it's hard to downplay it so other people can feel good about themselves. So shout out to him for always, you know, just being his best. And if you're just now checking out, what I'm talking about is one of the most successful male athletes in the history of sport of tennis, which is Novak Djokovic. So shout him out and check out his documentary on Prime Video. And I had already mentioned that I wanted you to check out the episode of the Pivot Podcast, which has Travis Hunter. So then keeping up on track and world, track and field throughout the world. My favorite, Sha'Carri Richardson, just won at the USATF Nationals. She did a 10.7700 meter to complete for the win, and she's set to go for runs for another title in Budapest, and that's going to begin September 11th through the 13th. So, to shout out to Sha'Carri. They kind of, the commentating was nice. They compared her to Noah Lyles' style, how he tends to kind of fall back, and then right, you know, when the race and you think he's out, he gets that extra gust of wind and he dominates every time. So Sha'Carri, you know, she's always had her name kind of in the news, but I love, you know, that she's found her footing. She seemingly has found love. She's in a good space as a woman and as an athlete, and I'm so happy for her and proud of how she's handling her fame and her success despite a lot of drama and kind of forced negativity on her in certain aspects of her career. I think she's overcame so many amazing obstacles, in an amazing way, and she should be celebrated as such. So shout out to Sha'Carri Richardson. So yes, this is the Talk of the Town. I'm DJ Powder, and we're here to talk a little bit of smack, sports, music, art, culture, and of course, I try to sprinkle in a little bit of information about kindness. Let's take a brief break and get to some music, and then I'll be back with some more information for you. Now, in the meantime, if you have to get off the Facebook Live and you want to stay with me, you can go on over to tunein.com/KLA 88.5 FM, and you will be able to continue listening to the show and stream it live on your device or on your laptop. Also, to keep in mind, KLA has well-rounded programming 24 hours a day, 7 days a week, serving you the best in jazz, urban, contemporary, old school, new school, and of course we have some of the finest Spanish geared programming in the market. So please continue to support that. As I said, we're going to get to a couple of underwriter messages for you. I'll be back here in just a few minutes. I'm DJ Powder, and this is the Talk of the Town, where it all goes down.
1: Hey, Jack, you got a sec?
2: Yeah, sure. Come on in.
1: Yeah, I was wondering if you... Jack, your hair's on fire.
2: Yeah, I know. I just need to finish this sales report, and then I'll probably, I don't know, let me lie down for a bit. But I'm sure it'll go away.
1: But the flames are getting bigger. Shouldn't I... Your hair, there's so much fire.
2: 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What can I help you with? 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
0: Sounds of the legendary Chris Brown, of course, with DJ Khaled, August Alsina, and Future with Hold You Down. And this is 88.5, is DJ Powder. 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

0: 7:32 and you're tuned in to DJ Powder. That was Sounds of Chris Brown, of course, featuring DJ Khaled, August Alsina, and a little bit of Future sprinkled in there. I wonder how Future feels about Ciara being on baby number 5. Now, you know one of them babies she had with Future. That's her oldest boy, Future. But, yeah, she's been married to Russell Wilson for some time now, and they seem to be a really happy, stable, well-supported, loving couple, and I wish them nothing but the best. What, boyfriend?
1: I want to say hi.
0: You want to say hi? He got to interrupt my whole show, don't you, son?
1: No.
0: That's what you're supposed to do.
1: Hi.
0: You just saying hi? Okay. Love you.
1: Hi.
0: Hi. Bye. See you later.
1: And she also has this.
0: No, see, you're doing too much. Don't talk about my rubber duck. I got this little blue duck
1: out.
0: She got
1: it from Wallace's.
0: You telling all my business? In the background? You can't speak into the background. That's so unprofessional. Uh-huh. So, we were talking about sports before the break, and, you know, as much as I like to just be positive Patty and agent of change, we got to talk about stuff that's challenging, family, because all families have challenges, right? So, I don't know if you're familiar, but former NFL cornerback Alphonso Smith Jr., Wake Forest Hall of Famer, 2-time All-American, left this earth by taking his own life at the age of 40. Just last week, and he left an ominous post and in an apologetic form on his Facebook page, and before he succumbed to a self-inflicted wound. And I gotta tell you, the uptake and increase in people feeling that this is a resort that they have to take is just so saddening, but also very alarming. So just to be sure that you understand, I am not substituting, implementing, creating any idea, plan, or medical advisement as it relates to the mental health component of suicide. By speaking about it, I'm trying to promote awareness. I'm trying to create a community dialogue that is safe and based on facts and gives us an opportunity to help prevent or, I don't know, just be aware of the reality of what we are facing in society today. Depression and suicide, with suicide being the second leading cause of death of young people aged 10 to 24 in this country. There are some myths about suicide, and I want to talk about that. The myth is that when you ask a person that you're putting this idea into their mind, that is one of the biggest myths about suicide. Asking about suicide increases neither thoughts of suicide nor suicidal behavior. Teens who die by suicide obviously feel depressed. That's a myth. While depression is a risk factor for suicide, it's important to remember that not all people who die by suicide have depression, and not all youth who have depression think, attempt, or have machinations about suicide. Okay? People who talk about suicide or post messages on social media about suicide do not attempt suicide. That is false. Talking about suicide is a warning sign that should always be taken seriously. Adolescents considering suicide may talk about wanting to disappear or end it all or die, or may even talk about things that are making them feel hopelessness, feelings of being trapped or having no reason to live. It is important that we respond right away. If we hear such dialogue or read it on someone's social media, it takes everybody to be willing to make that challenging call. It takes everybody to be willing to not turn away out of fear, shame, regret, personal anxiety. We are all responsible for one another, and I truly believe that. And there's another myth that low lethality suicide attempts don't need to be taken seriously. Well, in fact, a low lethality attempt such as taking pills or cutting their wrist or, you know, something that didn't quite work can be followed by something that is more lethal. It can be the first and only obvious sign of a very deep emotional issue. No suicide attempt should ever be dismissed, and steps should be taken to prevent future attempts. The intent matters more than the level of risk or death. Teens don't really want to die. They just want attention. that is a falsity. Regardless of the intent, all suicidal talk and action should be taken seriously. If you feel worried about someone, it's important to talk to them and seek professional help right away. It's critical to make our homes safe by removing weapons and ammunition from the house and securing medicines in locked safe cabinets. If you want to know if your teen is serious, you have to talk. Talk about dying or a wish to die. Some things that you can watch for specifically is talking about how they or the world would be better if they weren't here. Those, again, those feelings of hopelessness or having no specific reasons to stay with us. They withdraw from their activities. They seem to lack any joy. They're isolating from family or friends. Sleeping more or none at all. Eating too much or too little. Consuming media that focuses on death. And if they're young, using death as a topic during playing or acting or drawing, searching online for suicide-related topics, or giving away their possessions as if they won't be here. Regardless of intent, all suicidal talk and action should be taken seriously. And it is a community responsibility. I know that we have so many different lifelines in specific crisis lines that you can call, but it is important if there is an actual attempt that you don't try to take matters into your own hands. You need to call for help and you need to call 911. The American Academy of Pediatrics, the American Foundation for Suicide Prevention, the Crisis Hotline, the National Alliance of Mental Health, of Mental Illness, which is also known as NAMI, and the Substance Abuse and Mental Health Service Administration all came together to create the publication from which I am reading that I got through Mayo Clinic. It is the American Academy of Pediatrics, and it is dedicated to the health of all children. And we are trying to understand depression in our children, in our adolescents, in our young adults. We are doing our best, but we got to continue to fight. We have to continue. So to the family of Alfonso Smith Jr., may he be remembered in his glory days. May he be remembered for the love that he showed and the father that he was to his children. And, you know, to the families in our own community who are dealing with this as a recent loss or experience, or something that even happened, you know, a decade ago even. Healing is different for everyone, and getting the healing and getting the help is deserved by all. So I really hope if you need it, you get out, you get the resources that you need and that you deserve. Real quick, I want to make sure to give you the National Suicide Prevention Lifeline phone number, which is 1-800-273-TALK. Again, that's 1-800-273-8255. I'm DJ Powder, and of course that message is something that I just wanted to share. The ideas and the content that I express here on my show are mine solely. They are not reflective of my university, university here, or the respective radio station or any of our entities that are related to us. Of course, if you have any direct issues or complaints, you can go online to kla.org and you can leave your information there. So hopefully I didn't offend anyone. I'm not a medical expert. I'm not a health professional in that regard. I don't have a license for that. I'm just giving you information in the most well-rounded way, and hoping that we can continue to talk about this as a community tragedy and something that we can hopefully one day say no more to. Okay? So we want to lighten the mood just a little bit, and I want to talk to you about some of the musicians that I've been listening to on my playlist, because for me, my mental health is impacted by the things that I consume and what I surround myself with. So I like music that kind of talks some talk and gets me excited. I don't know if you guys know much about Dear Silas, but I love him. I just do. It's literally Dear, like D-E-A-R, Silas, S-I-L-A-S. And he's an R&B singer, and he's so like positive and pro culture and pro black woman. And I love that for us, because right now we getting drugged through the mud. Okay, this cultural conversation pitting black men and men in general against black women is sick and twisted, but it's real and it's been going on for some time. And I just, you know, I'm just glad that I have a platform where I can tell you that it ain't that serious. Quit listening to that negative, hateful, mean-spirited, tactless music that's destroying our culture and community, because all it does is talk about men and women and place us in a position where we don't respect each other. And I think that it's something that we can see happening, but we don't know. You don't want to be responsible, and I don't want to be responsible. Who going to be responsible? Somebody got to stand up for the women. So shout out to Dear Silas for doing that, because he doing a good job. And then also, too, like my homeboy, he ain't really my homie like that, but I've been listening to a lot of Don Tripp. I like Don Tripp. He's like 40 plus, and he talks about marriage and kids and legacy and success and staying out of a hater's way and kind of, you know, having something to stand on in terms of your morals and values in life. And it's not a lot of rap out there that sounds like his, but it's having that great messaging. So when I'm trying to hear a message, I'm messing with Silas. I'm messing with Don Tripp. Now, when I don't really want to hear a message, when I don't really want to hear a message, so to speak, if you check out my Facebook, you can tell I love me some Money Back Yo. When I want to just hear my turn up music and I want to get motivated to come on and do the show like I did today, I'm going to listen to some Money Back Yo. But in the meantime, let's check out Meek Mill, because the talk of the town is going to take a brief break. But you know, it's okay. To my men, keep working on it. We going to love you no matter what. To my women, maybe don't make it so easy for them. Let's tighten it up and let's get back to this conversation right after this little brief interruption with They Don't Love You No More, featuring DJ Khaled, Jay-Z, and Meek Mill, right here on 88.5. It's Powder, y'all. Stay with me.
2: 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And what happens most of the time, people change. 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
5: Another one.

sounds of the infamous one. That's, of course, the one and only Kanye West, representing the Midwest to the fullest. They don't give us no flowers for the fact that Kanye is one of us. One of the most genius producers ever, period. Writers, period. Fashions, period. The Kardashian stuff, we gotta let him have that. He got beautiful kids. You know what I'm saying? But aside from that, I've been with Ye. And so, you know what? I'm happy to see him and Kid Cudi reunited. If you're not familiar with the story, you need to Google it, because I can't go back in the crates that far. However, Kanye West and Kid Cudi, also an amazing musician and physical, visual artist. They had some pretty serious beef, and they were able to, like, mend, talk about that, have some accountability, it sounds like, on Kanye's part. He very publicly struggled with his mental health condition. Kanye is a diagnosed individual who suffers with bipolar disorder. And so there were some periods in his life where he just made really poor choices, not all related to his mental health, but I mean, in an aspect of things, you have to acknowledge that one kind of has a lot to do with the other, right? And so Kid Cudi essentially said, hey, this is family. This is my brother. He went through some stuff. He came out like a man. He's apologized for his portion. I acknowledge and own mine, and now we need to piece up and make music and make history, and I'm all for it. Speaking of history, I don't know if you've went. I haven't been blessed to go, but the Kanye West tour just looks incredible. Shout out to my homie Thomas. He's like the king of all concerts, and he showed some footage, and I'm so sick of my cousin Brookie, because she's just everywhere too, and she's seen them too, I think. She might have been at the Chris Brown and Usher concert, but nevertheless, all these big shows, you know, the set that Kanye West has, though, with that earth is just dynamic, and I love it, and I love it, and I love it. So I'm glad that Kanye West and Kid Cudi made up, and I don't know if you had a chance to get your pop culture scrub up, but Vic Mensa has a new show now that he's in his third year of his sobriety. I think his third year of his sobriety. He has a podcast that's on YouTube, pretty exclusive, so check out Vic Mensa. One of the guests that he had was a gentleman by the name of Keir Gaines. If you're not familiar with Keir, he's a lifestyle coach, health and mental health. Can I get my mic together? Physical and mental health advocate, and specifically author of a book titled The Game of Life and How to Play. When he was talking about this book and the approach that he took with it, and some of the profound insight that people have gotten out of it, he was simply expressing how life sometimes is really a combination of using common sense approach, fact-based decisions, and looking at things from a future perspective of how will this decision factor into where I see myself and where I'm going with my life and in my future. And one of the things that I 100% locked in with that brother on was the self-talk proponent of your mental health. What do you say to yourself? How do you treat yourself? What is your form of self-accountability? What does your self-discipline look like? And what are the things that trigger you that you haven't really been able to harness and understand and take a grasp of and rechannel that into something more profound for your life? So that was a mouthful. But all I'm saying is I really love the idea that we are truly a king of our own domain, and we have the ability to thwart and catalyst ourselves out of certain mental spaces. And it can be as simple but intentional as watching how you speak to yourself. It's just that simple. What do you say to yourself? So again, that's Keir Gaines, author of The Game of Life and How to Play It. Vic Mensa Show. It's on YouTube. Check that out. Okay? So we talked about Dear Silas, Don Tripp. Locally, if you haven't followed CJ Parker, you just might want to follow him. He's busy, he's booked, he's blessed, he's an amazing musician and contributor to our local mentoring and art community. So shout out to CJ, wherever he's at in the world, doing something great nonetheless. And if you haven't had a chance to, I'm going to talk about it every week. New Nipsey album, Prolific. I just happen to love it. I don't know who put it together, but I'm proud of what they did. So that's why I'm leaving it at that. So have you guys seen, switching gears a little bit, have you guys seen the uptake in black farmers being under attack? Now, you know I keep things positive, and I try to stay out of the political landscape because it's a mess. Republican,
Democrat, right, left, same head. That's all I'm gonna say. Okay? Same body. So whatever. It's all the same. So with that being put out there, when I talk about this, I'm talking about black people stuff. I'm not talking about political stuff. So as you know, anytime we begin to excel in an area, there are certain pockets of the population of people who just can't stand it. It makes them sick to their stomach. I don't know why. Black joy brings them offense. So there's been this uptake in incidents where, you know, black farmers are being attacked, whether it's literally, physically, culturally, landlocked by toxic facilities, building of them and entrenching around them, quite literally. So I just want to mention two farms that if you don't know about them, look them up, give them some support, send them some love, send them some prayers, whatever you believe in. And that's the Colorado Freedom, that's the Freedom Acre Farm in Colorado. And that's the Upendo Estates Farm in Georgia. So again, that's Freedom Acre Ranch. That's 5692 Laupe Road, Yoder, Colorado. And then Upendo Estates Farm down in Georgia. The Upendo one is owned by a black woman. And the Freedom Acre is owned by a black man and his wife. And I got to tell you, some of the things that have been going on to these people, it's just bizarre and it's unacceptable and it's so unnecessary in the world that we live in today. But as some of these things happen, I urge people to understand some of the bad things that happen, it forces us to deal with it. As painful as it may be to those on the receiving end, and I never want to downplay that, sometimes, and I think I wrote, I don't think, I know I wrote it down, I said we can use discomfort as a place of propulsion. So a place to kind of jump off from, right? Like, I'm just uncomfortable with this. I don't want to talk about black people and being attacked on farms. I'm tired of hearing about racism. And I'm tired of hearing about prejudice and bias, but it exists. And we're all impacted by it. They already been poisoning all the food and the ground is a mess and so on and so forth. But then to make the attack on people who are still conserving the land, taking care of the land, using renewable resources, taking care of communities and advocating for getting back to the basics of life. How is that a hate? How can you hate that? Whether they was white or black or Asian or whatever. How? Where does the hate even come from? That's self-hate. That's guilt. That's a lot of things. It ain't got nothing to do with black people. So I'm encouraging blacks and browns to stop taking ownership of white guilt and whatever they got going on, because there's all people aren't like that. And when you cast that onto the culture of people on either side, now the dialogue stops. Because now I'm looking at you, looking at me, looking at you, and I don't trust you, and you don't trust me, and you think I don't trust you because you don't trust me, and now we don't trust each other. And then we all did. So it's not really working out. We got to still talk. We got to cross over those lines, those cultural blurs, and you non-blacks hold each other responsible. You want to help? Start holding your own responsible. Start asking them why. What's going on, Phil? Why you feel like this? Why you still don't like people of color? What'd they do to you? And what's your real issue? Because there isn't one. We only have one Earth, so we're kind of stuck here with each other. Speaking of Earth, UN decided unanimously, except, of course, the United States, because we're weirdos, to change the view of the world map to make the sizes of the continents proportionally accurate, meaning the motherland, Africa, is actually the biggest one, because you know you could fit two Russias inside of Africa, right? Right. You know you could fit all three of the continents over here in Africa, right? Right. And you know that Africa holds a wealth of the world's resources, right? Right. Russia's small, smash small. Violent and crazy, but they small. It's real. United States, we small. We small. So, shout out to Africa. In the new map. So, that was kind of random, but related. I'm just saying. Back into the United States, though, I do want to acknowledge, you know, we're still speaking about the farms and different things like that, that Iowa agriculture leader, father, farmer, husband, Ray Geiser, dies in a tragic farm accident while operating a machine on his family's 6,000-acre soy and corn operation field. He was a huge proponent of agriculture conservation, clean energy, and sustainable practices. Geiser had a wealth of accomplishments, and he had an impact that would be felt for generations to come. Of course, if you're not familiar with that story, you can go online to iowaagriculture.com and they will have the story for you about the passing of legendary farmer, leader,
and all around community advocate for, like I said, clean energy and, of course, sustainability, Mr. Ray Geiser. So may he rest peacefully. So I was saddened to kind of see an update on Wendy Williams. Wendy Williams, you know, radio legend, TV show host, all those things. Wendy was kind of mean. She just was. She's just kind of mean. And then it's like, you never want people to feel the hurt at which they put out into the world. Like, at least I don't. I don't wish bad on people. You know, I don't want to see anybody suffer. But I got to say, you know, how oblivion must be for her. Because it's like, where are all your celebrity friends? Why is no one talking about your condition? Why, you know, are we almost ashamed to admit what happened to her? It's a lot of women in positions in radio and TV and podcasting and journalism in general who, regardless of how we feel about her form of reporting and journalistic style, benefited from the freedom of speech proponent that Wendy Williams always pushed for. She said, love it or hate it, people should be able to say what they want. And I agree. So as much as I disagreed with how Wendy Williams used her gifts in journalism, I still hope she can be on the mend. I hope that, you know, her last days, you know, are not numbered, and that she's

We're on iHeartRadio, and it's my girl Angela Yee with The Way Up. She touched on some points when she had a show with Fabulous and all the cast of another podcast, which is Let's Rap About It cast. She had Fabulous, Jim Jones, Dave East, and Mano, of course, on the show. And I kind of want to focus on Fabulous. I never really seen Fabulous emerge out on his personal podcast with the guys. So I just loved how chatty he was. He was just clear about how this is a very real thing for him and how it's very heartfelt when he does participate in the podcast, and that this is not intended to be generic, very interview style type of information transfer. And I think that I really appreciated how Angela Yee, as the host, still kind of fangirled a little bit with the guys there. And she was saying how she really likes their style and that they come across as very authentic in their podcast presentation. She's kind of petty, though, because she definitely called them out for not ever really putting Fab out there, you know, in the spotlight. But I think he's just a very active observer. And he speaks when he wants to, and he chimes in when he wants to. So I love it. But he was talking specifically when he did get a little bit more chatty about some of the perks of being a celebrity at his status and as long as he's been in the game, specifically talking about the NBA and how, you know, you have front row access and floor tickets and stuff like that. So he was just talking about the generosity of the New York Knicks and the Nets by allowing his uncle to come, who's been a lifelong fan of both teams. And how, you know, he was so grateful to the NBA for just creating a safe space for people of celebrity to do things like that for people that they love, not so much for themselves, right? And then, you know, he kind of went on to talk about how people act out towards celebrities and have this real, I don't know, expectation that you're always on demand and you're always available from that fan space. But I think that he handled it well because he essentially said, you know what, I always try to be accommodating. I always try to see my fans as the way I make bread, how I live. He didn't use the word bread, but you get what I'm saying. And then Jim Jones, you know, he's like the senior advisor, and he kind of said, you know what? I just don't like the ick of the non-fan that demands the picture or demands the selfie, and they really only want to use it for clickbait to kind of place themselves with celebrity or to place themselves in a hierarchy when indeed they're not a fan or even a supporter of whomever they see. I think that comes with the territory, though. That's like all the people that I see on my story who I know don't like me. It's mind-boggling, and I'm not even kidding. It could be three of them, and it's gross to me. Like, you don't even speak to me. Why are you on my story? What are you looking for? But perhaps I could win them over with my good looks and charm. No, I'm just kidding. But you know what I'm saying? Like, you can't really determine how celebrity is processed. And I am by no means calling myself a celebrity. I'm just talking about when people have access to you through social media and different spaces. And you do kind of place yourself in a position to be judged, you know, or people to have an opinion about you in your life. So whatever. I don't give a damn. If that's what they want to do, great for them. Right? At least I could make the money, and that's all I care about. So, well, not really, but, you know, that's a big part of it. So shout out to iHeartRadio's Angela Yee, The Way Up. If you want to check her out, you can go online and check her out, of course, at actual iHeartRadio, or you can check her out on YouTube. So, also, too, I'm so happy. You guys know the influencer, Damon Darling. If you don't, what rock are you under? Damon Darling, in a synopsis, comedian, community advocate, do-gooder, and philanthropist. I don't even know if it's true. I never researched it. I think it is. I think he got rich through like an accidental oil rig connection with his white side of his family lineage because he's biracial and he always talks about and him and his meemaw, who is a beautiful mulatto woman, and how wealthy they are. And so he goes out and he gives away money. Well, earlier this year, Walmart decided to be jerks and ban him for life and say he could no longer come in and buy people's grocery and food and TVs and stuff like that. So he was a little sad about that for a time. And then he rebounded recently and he's been posting new content. And it looks like Damon Darling, the darling he is being embraced by another chain of stores who are saying, bring the generosity, bring the good vibes, bring the money, honey, and help people. So much love going out to Damon Darling, the influencer, philanthropist, millionaire, and do good brother. And I'll shout him out, too, for his sobriety. Rooting for you, brother. Keep that sobriety. Him, Vic Mensa, you know, it's so many people in that celebrity spot who are trying to separate from some of those vices. I know Skilla Baby
recently did the same thing. And so a lot of these guys, you know, I'm just proud of them as minority men.

0: being vulnerable and being open and being transparent about how they live their life and some of the decisions that they've made that they're not so proud of and how that contributed to them maybe not getting to their dreams and accomplishments in the way in which they were consistently proud of, and how they're in a better space with that and realizing it was just like a part of their journey. So that's, you know, that's good, you know, to hear. And then last but not least, on my little bit of, I guess you could say, culture meets sports connection, Steven Jackson sat down with legendary retired NBA player Dirk Nowitzki. And if you don't know, he got him a chocolate sister. He got him a queen. He's very white. As you can go gather by his name, Dirk Nowitzki, right? But when it was presented to him in the light of what is it like to be married to a black woman, I love how he focused on just the woman. The amazing queen that he has and has been with for 10 years and their three beautiful children, and what life is like to be supported and loved that way. And, you know, I just thought it was great. I mean, I don't think they were trying to, you know, put him in a weird predicament or anything about bringing up the fact that his wife was black. But I find that white men who do marry black women, if they're good intentioned and their love is coming from a pure place, usually that's the last thing on their mind too. They just happen to have found them a queen and they love her and they're proud of that. And I think that that's what we should focus on too. So shout out to Dirk Nowitzki and his retirement, his beautiful brown wife. And hey, do it. Have fun. Not my life. I don't know. I don't hate on people. But you know what I do hate? Why the hell everybody got a podcast? Why? Everybody is not qualified to talk. Dang it. I'm sick of it. Everybody has a podcast. Everybody in their mama. Can we not? Can we leave it to journalists? Can we leave it to people who really, like, know how to interview? Because some of them interviews be cringe, bro. I don't understand what they're like on tangents all the time. Like me, but not so bad. You know, like, I'm not bad. Like, I get on my little thing, but then I, like, reel it back in. Because I have, you know, like segments and people watching me, and I want to do a good job and have a degree or three. So, you know, I just wish that everybody would just maybe not. Just don't stop. Just go away. You're not good for the climate of podcasting. You make it a little sticky over here. So we talked about, oh my God, y'all. Y'all know Glorilla. So then if y'all know Glorilla, the rapper, I know y'all done heard about her ongoing so-called beef with her sister, Brorilla, right? You want to talk about an influencer who came out of the mud quite literally and picked themselves up by the bootstraps and did this amazing kind of like, I'm a laugh at myself until I get rich from it type of thing. That's what she did. And I love her content. If you don't know who I'm talking about, what's the girl real name? I wrote that down, but I don't even know. It don't matter. Just type in Brorilla. Brorilla. Oh, it's Victoria. That's her name. You got to check her content out. I'm not supporting the family beef part. I hope they make up. But I do love her content, and I do think she's hilarious, and I don't care that she's a lesbian because it's not my life or my vagina, therefore it's none of my business what she does with it, okay? I know this. She's hilarious. If you haven't checked her out, you should check her out because I just like her. Just hilarious? Not so much. I don't really like her. I said it out loud. I didn't mean to. I don't like her. I just don't. Nope. So we're going to move on from that because I can't really do that and be positive now, can I? 88.5 on powder. And I'm almost out of time. So I'm going to take a break. And we talked sports. We talked music. We talked art. We talked culture. So I guess I should talk about some kindness. And then I'm going to get about this piece. 88.5 on your FM dial. I'm here for you every Tuesday night about 7, 8:30. I know my time was supposed to be a hair earlier, but my life work balance just does not allow that. So please come back again. I don't know if the 6:30 time is a little bit better, but for those who showed up for me today, I see you. I appreciate you. Make sure you come again. A little bit of underwriting information, and I'll be right back. 8:10. On Tuesday, September the 8th, you are tuned in to 88.5. I am DJ Powder, the host of The Talk of the Town, and I'll be right back after this brief message.
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0: 8:11 on the PM side, and I just got some information for you guys. In the event that you or your children planned on going out this weekend, there was a special event planned for a young rapper named Young Rotto. Unfortunately, he will not be able to make his appearance here. We don't have any specific information as to why the event has been canceled, but I do want to make sure that you're aware that the Young Rotto One Night Only family event that was scheduled for this Saturday, September the 12th, unfortunately will not be happening. The young man will not be at the Golden Leaf Banquet Center this coming weekend. So again, the show has been canceled. If we get any more information or updates, you can stay tuned to KLA for that information. However, this is just an event, you know, that we read the information about, and we do not have any specific details outside of those confines. So sorry to the kiddies and, you know, those who were excited about it. But cancellations do happen. Things come up. So definitely, hopefully they'll get a chance to reschedule. I'm not really sure. But I just want to give you that brief update. And then, got my notes all over the place. I know I can't sing. Don't judge me. All right. I cannot sing to save my life. Well, if I had to save my life, I would try. So we talked about Sha'Carri. We talked about the forms. We talked about iHeart. Oh, so when I was in graduate school, which maybe you guys don't know, I did that. That's a thing I did. I'm kind of proud of. When I was completing my master's not that long ago, I had a chance to do like a case study, and I focused on one of my favorite companies of all time, which is Nike Corporation. My boy, they ain't doing too good right now. Nike stocks actually fell so much that they are officially off the S&P index. If you're not familiar with the S&P index is, it is a stock market index that tracks the performance of the 500 largest publicly traded companies here in the United States. The companies are selected by an independent committee, and it's based on their size, profitability, and backed assets known as public liquidity. Nike clearly isn't in the top 500 anymore in the United States. I don't know how. I don't believe that. I did see that there was like a 1% fall in their overall stocks. So they only netted $10.7 billion, and that must have been off from projections. And if you don't know what a 10K is, that's like the end of year financial report for companies of this magnitude. I happen to have went through Nike's 10K a couple years in a row. And I just got to tell you, despite what the stock market says, and despite what people say on the rhetoric side of things, Nike is one of the best companies to work for as a woman, because it's one-to-one on salary. They give you paid maternity leave. They give you resources for postpartum. They give you resources for sexual and reproductive health. They give you leave related to spouses and children.
3: I go to the bathroom.
0: Then go down. Tell Dave. He'll take you.
3: No, he's gone already.
0: Okay, here I come. Oh, well, all right. Well, duty calls, quite literally. 88.5 with DJ Powder. I'm going to get to a little bit of underwriting information and handle my life in the background. In the meantime, like I said, go down the elevator. Young Rotto is canceled for this weekend. If you did buy tickets, I'm sure that there will be some information out for you to get reimbursed. If you must call, the phone number is 309-292-3210. I'm DJ Powder. I'm playing a little bit of music, and I'll be right back.
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88.5 on the FM dial. It's your girl Powder. I'm out the door. We got one last joint for you, You to Love, with Neo and Jeremiah. I'll be here for you again next week, same time, same space. Until then, be safe, everybody. Hug your loved ones, you know what I'm saying, and reach out and check on those maybe you haven't spoke to in a good while and see how they're doing. Your mental health is important. Mind, body, soul, and spirit is connected. Talk about what you're going through. Trust and confide in someone that you really need some help if you need the help. Please stay with us. It's not the option. I'm DJ Powder. I love you, Quad Cities. Thank you for all the support. I'll see you here next week. Today.

0: I'm a success every single time you use them. Yeah. Canary yellow diamond when you see it. Hope you appreciate the mineral. Yeah. Scientific with a hitter. Inspired the most of you so you ain't looking pitiful. Yeah. Instead of watching my pocket, it's impossible to count my residuals. Yeah. Every time I talk, I'm here to cut deep in the soul of every single individual. Yeah. Give it to the sheep because I know they really wanted this. Captivated the planet and checked it off my bucket list. Drink another bottle till it's finished. Take another piss. Grab another quarter milli. Throw it on my other wrist. Yeah. Close your eyes. Travel with us. Make another wish. Now tell your come here and give me another kiss. Kodak!
1: 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I spent it on yellow diamonds.
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0: was Tom Poole on trumpet and Keith Crossing on tenor saxophone. We got Tony Stead on keyboard over here. Ronnie Smith on drums and Scott Sutherland on the bass guitar.
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wise, but, you know, I learned a long, long time ago. 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
1: 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Sit back and enjoy an hour of great American music with your host, longtime touring musician, recording artist, songwriter, and guitar instructor, Roger Hurricane Wilson.

Welcome back, everybody, to Roger Hurricane Wilson's American Music Show, where this week I'm very proud to announce the release of the new CD that I recorded with the Chakota High School Jazz Band of Chakota, Oklahoma. And this was recorded at the 25th Annual Renniesville Dusk Till Dawn Blues Festival back on Labor Day weekend 2015. About a 22-piece horn band along under the direction of Jim Davis, very fine band director. We had a great time at this concert and recorded this live CD, and it's available now at HurricaneWilson.com, so you can check it out. It's also available just about anywhere you can download music, and we've also got physical copies of the CD we'd love to get to you. But anyway, that was Uptown Funk that we just heard there, and we continue on here with more of the live CD recorded by the Chakota High School Jazz Band Labor Day weekend 2015 in Chakota, Oklahoma.

That was Selby Minter there, featured on the lead vocal on the Albert King classic, I'll Play the Blues for You, at live at the 25th Annual Renniesville Dust Till Dawn Blues Festival. She is the founder of that blues festival, and she was also the one instrumental in getting me hooked up with the Chicota High School Jazz Band on the CD you're listening to right here, recorded at the festival back on Labor Day weekend 2015. Continuing on right now in Drowning My Own Tears, a Ray Charles classic, and this is also with Selby Minter on lead vocal, along with yours truly, Roger Hurricane Wilson, and the Chicota High School Jazz Band, recorded at the 25th Annual Renniesville Dust Till Dawn Blues Festival back on Labor Day weekend 2015. You're hearing it right here at 88.5 KALA, where the jazz is and the blues are.

That's the brand new CD with yours truly, Roger Hurricane Wilson, and the Dakota High School Jazz Band live at the 2015 Renningsville Dustal Dawn Blues Festival back on Labor Day weekend 2015. And that's the whole CD in its entirety featured right here at 88.5 KALA. The CD is now available, and there's plenty of copies to go around, so we'd like for you to buy as many as you want. 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I'm on Twitter at RogerHurricaneW. Also on Facebook under Hurricane Wilson, and there's a couple of pages for the KALA American Music Show on Facebook. There's a group page and a like page, so we'd love to always love it when you join us and communicate with us and let us know what's going on in your neck of the woods. Anyway, that's the entirety of the CD. Not to be outdone, now this is the third CD that I've done with a high school band, and I'm real proud of these because, I mean, what it does, it gives an opportunity for these young folks to get an actual recording credit on an actual recording before they leave high school. And I've done this twice before, a couple of schools in Florida, at the Fletcher High School in Jacksonville Beach, along with the Fernandina Beach High School Band. And I'm going to feature a few cuts on the next 30 minutes or so right here, what time we have left, with the Fletcher High School Band and also Fernandina Beach live at the Amelia Island Blues Festival. And the other one was recorded at a concert at the Fletcher High School back in 2014. So we're going to throw some of those cuts on here for you and let you enjoy them right here on Roger Hurricane Wilson's American Music Show at 88.5 KALA.

The Meeting Island Blues Festival Committee this year are just proud to have Roger Hurricane Wilson here. He's doing a heck of a job emceeing, and there's none better as far as a director, in my opinion, than Johnny Robinson. And this band, this blues, this is now the blues and school band, not the high school jazz band, at least for today. For further ado, right here, the Amelia Island Blues and School Band. Let's hear it for them.

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1: We are the Framingham Beach High School Jazz Ensemble, and just continue to look for us. 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
7: Thanks for joining me on the show today. 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The dynamic Miss Faye Carroll is in our spotlight. Her new release is called Faye Sings the Blues. It is a double CD. She's in her 60th year of performing, which is pretty incredible. She's got a great lineup of musicians this time, including Taj Mahal, Gerald Albright, Robert Randolph, Tia Fuller, Kirk Whalum, Nicholas Payton, and many others. I hope you'll stay with us for the CD Spotlight as it kicks off the second hour. 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

jazz variations like nothing else. Guitarist Danny Caron, the longtime guitarist with the late Charles Brown and the Grand Lake Shuffle. Before that, the band At Jazz featuring Dominique Fils-Aimé, great vocalist from Montreal, and their version of Sea Line Woman. Nathan East with Higher Ground. We heard David Garfield, Shufflin' West Coast. Starting the show today, Jennifer Hartswick with Two-Way Mirror. I'm Tonia King. How are you today? Hope you'll stay with us on Jazz Variations.

Jazz variations like nothing else. Dave Grusin and the Memphis Stomp. We heard Ben Dowling with The Calling. Brand new music from vocalist Tawanda. And What a Little Moonlight Can Do from her new release called Smile. And last year, she was the co-winner of the Sarah Vaughan International Vocal Competition. She was a co-winner with Gabrielle Cavassa. Very strong and powerful young vocalist, Tawanda. Keep your ears open for more music from her. We also heard Lewis Cole in there and Nora Jones starting that set of music. I'm Tonia King. Glad to have you tuning in. You know you can listen anytime right at our website, jazzvariations.com. And we love bringing you a wide variety of music from around the globe. I hope you'll stay with us. The CD Spotlight kicks off the second hour on Jazz Variations.

0: Jazz variations like nothing else. There's a tune to get you up and moving. Niels Landgren's Funk Unit and House Party. Before that, new music from Judith Owen. We heard Blossoms Blues, Paul Carrick, and the SWR Big Band, Crying Won't Help You. Leo P. with his version of Cold Duck Time, a great baritone player. You know, it's not easy to play baritone sax. They are big instruments. I'm Tonia King. We've got a lot of music from all over the globe to share with you. So glad to have you tuning in. We'd love to know where you're listening from. We stream the show on jazzvariations.com, so check that out sometime and reach out to us through social media on Jazz Variations.
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0: Welcome to the CD Spotlight on Jazz Variations. This is where you get to hear brand new music. I'm Tonia King, glad to have you tuning in today. I'm opening up the brand new release from the dynamic Miss Faye Carroll. It's called Faye Sings the Blues. It is a double CD, and it is her 60th year of celebrating performance. She is releasing four double albums over the span of 12 months. This is the second of these, Faye Sings the Blues. Faye said she wanted people to hear the real 12-bar blues with great horn arrangements played by great musicians, and that she has. She has joining her Taj Mahal, Robert Randolph, Eric Gale, James Carter, Wycliffe Gordon, Gerald Albright, Russell Gunn, Nicholas Payton, Kirk Whalum. It's just amazing. She's done the project with her longtime pianist and musical director, Joe Warner. We're going to check out the first cut on disc number one. This is called Soulful Dress. New music from the dynamic Miss Faye Carroll in the CD Spotlight on Jazz Variations.

wait a minute. I said, would you wait a minute? I wanna tell you something. Wanna tell you about my baby. Wanna tell you about my baby.

Jazz Variations, wow. The CD Spotlight featuring the dynamic Miss Faye Carroll. And Never Make Your Move Too Soon featuring Robert Randolph doing some amazing pedal steel guitar work. This is all from her brand new double album called Faye Sings the Blues. We also heard Driving Wheel featuring Gerald Albright on tenor sax. Let the Good Times Roll with Taj Mahal sitting in. And starting that set, Soulful Dress, a double album. This is the 60th year of Faye Carroll's celebrated career. She's definitely living up to her name more than ever, releasing four double albums over the span of just 12 months. Pretty amazing stuff. Lots of great artists joining her on this project. Not only Robert Randolph and Taj Mahal, but also James Carter, Eric Gales, Kirk Whalum, John Faddis, Nicholas Payton. Just a great horn section that she put together. Find out all the details by visiting our Facebook page. Thanks so much for listening to the CD Spotlight on Jazz Variations.

Jazz variations like nothing else. Great to hear some of that old Sly and the Family Stone, isn't it? And thank you. It's one of those feel-good songs. At least it makes me feel good. Hope it does you as well. Before that, Snarky Puppy getting together with Layla Hathaway and doing something. John Batiste. We heard Freedom. I'm Tonia King. Hey, thanks so much for tuning in to Jazz Variations. You can find us on Facebook, Instagram, or reach out right at our website, jazzvariations.com. Let's keep it going with new music from the Kim Nally Band on Jazz Variations.

0: Jazz variations like nothing else. Brand new music from blues artist Lisa Mills. And someone else is stepping in. Before that, Jimmy McGriff with Blue Juice. Everett Harp doing his version of Inner City Blues. And brand new music from the Kim Nally Band with Never Let Me Go. And that is Jazz Variations for this week. Really glad to have you tuning in. We hope you enjoy our unique blend of music. We'd love to hear from you if you do. If you're on Facebook, stop by and give us a like. Tell us what you'd like to hear and where you're tuned in from. You can also follow us on Instagram. And don't forget, you can listen anytime or right at jazzvariations.com. Until next time, I'm Tonia King. Thanks so much for tuning in and joining me on Jazz Variations.
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It's the 41st Annual Mississippi Valley Blues Festival at LeClaire Park on the Davenport Riverfront, Friday, September 18th and Saturday, September 19th, featuring headliners Shamika Copeland and John Namath. 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

0: My name is Tom Thornton.
1: And my name is Cindy Thornton. We've been married 38 years, we're retired, and this is how we live united.
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0: 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Roger Hurricane Wilson here with the American Music Show that airs on Tuesday evenings at 9 p.m. Central Time right here at 88.5. I'll still be featuring much of my own music from my CDs and live shows, plus music from classic albums that haven't seen the light of day in a long time. 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
3: 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The Oakwood Inn has served guests in the Okoboji region for a decade. The facility, owned by Bridget and Bill Johnson, is up for a regional award for their gourmet breakfasts. 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
4: We make everything from scratch. A lot of times our guest tells us that it reminds them of other times with their grandparents, or they never take the time to sit down and enjoy a breakfast like this. And I think it stays with them. So that makes it pretty popular. We like to be a little flexible. We'll deliver breakfast to guest rooms if they'd like. Otherwise, we do serve in the dining room, and it is a 3-course breakfast. But we'll also do a box to go if somebody just wants to sleep in or has an early schedule outside of our breakfast times. And it's the same thing regardless of what timing they ask for. We actually have the same menu for everybody, but it does change every day. So we kind of go on a 7 to 10 day rotation. We might have scones 2 or 3 times during that time, but a different flavor. We try to alternate between savory and sweet in the mornings, just to mix it up a little bit for our guests who are staying for quite a while.
3: 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I'm Jeff Stein for the Iowa Business Report. On the next Iowa Business Report, our annual assessment of right to work and unions as Labor Day approaches. 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That's this week on the Iowa Business Report.
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4: Is it going to be long?
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4: I think about how if justice had prevailed, I wouldn't be standing here tonight. 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

0: 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It's The Rewind, classic soul and R&B with David Baker from Motown. To Getting Down with the sounds of Stax. To the boogie sound that is Philadelphia. To the sounds of funk. And beyond.
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You know, the Bible says in Psalm 27 and 13, David said, I had fainted lest I had believed to see the goodness of God in the land of the living. And what we come to understand and know that even when it doesn't look good, it works for the good. To all those that are called according to his purpose, help me say,

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3: 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Like, everything in life. 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About none of that.

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5: Yeah. 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

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We'll see you there.

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Not sure how much my heart is left. 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

I put my gun down and hit his these mitts. I slap a Chris Rock on Will Smith. You was not like the juice, you not a rich. 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
1: You're holding your head up. 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
0: Today, she held her own bottle for the first time.
1: 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Thank you for that smile. That's beautiful.
0: Easter Seals, creating solutions, changing lives.

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0: know my little off they rocker. 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

0: 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Don't believe the hype.
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1: Smokey, I'm so glad to be singing a song with you. 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

The Kickback Saloon in Tampico says, for almost 250 years, our armed forces have given us the freedoms we enjoy today. 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My mind's telling me no.

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The preceding signal was a test of the Weather Radio Public Warning System. During potentially dangerous weather situations, specially built receivers are automatically activated by the signal to warn of the impending hazard. This test is normally conducted by the National Weather Service each Wednesday, between 11 a.m. and 12 noon. If there is a threat of severe weather, the test will be postponed until the next available non-severe weather day. To provide the most consistent warning service possible, the warning alarm will be activated for watches and warnings affecting parts of eastern Iowa, northwest and west central Illinois, southwest Wisconsin, and northeast Missouri. 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
1: The Catholic Messenger is the official newspaper of the Diocese of Davenport. Here's what you'll find in the September 10th edition. Iowa bishops spark social media campaign to encourage faithful citizenship. Remembering 9/11. Oncologist reflects on patient's remarkable remission. SAU offers no-cost rehabilitation services. Pope expresses hope Ukraine and Russia negotiations bear fruit. Peruvian city to unveil statue of the Pope. Mifepristone by mail lawsuit paused. Catholic Charities agencies spend summer responding to disasters. Prayer intention for September is for the care of water. Scottish school settles case with Catholic teacher fired after abortion discussion. In columns this week, Kathy Birkin, The Odyssey reveals deep spiritual messages. OSV Book Review, New Study Bible brings faith and science together. Question box, why wasn't Jesus clearer in making St. Peter the head of the church? Lucia Selecia, remembering those we lost. Father Ron Rollheiser, toward an understanding of suicide. Guest editorial, look to the teenagers. 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

0: This is your KALA Quad City weather forecast for today. Cloudy skies with intermittent showers, an expected high of 81 degrees, and a low temperature of 69 degrees. Tonight, temperatures will stay in the 60s. Tomorrow, we expect partly cloudy skies with a high of 79 degrees and a low of 64 degrees. And that's your KALA Quad City weather forecast here on 88.5 FM.
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I'm Jack Black. 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I didn't pick up air guitar until I was 23, and now I'm a rock god. Seriously, if you want to play music, don't let anything stand in your way. 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
1: The Catholic Messenger is the official newspaper of the Diocese of Davenport. Here's what you'll find in the September 10th edition. Iowa bishops spark social media campaign to encourage faithful citizenship. Remembering 9/11. Oncologist reflects on patient's remarkable remission. SAU offers no-cost rehabilitation services. Pope expresses hope Ukraine and Russia negotiations bear fruit. Peruvian city to unveil statue of the Pope. Mifepristone by mail lawsuit paused. Catholic Charities agencies spend summer responding to disasters. Prayer intention for September is for the care of water. Scottish school settles case with Catholic teacher fired after abortion discussion. In columns this week, Kathy Birkin, The Odyssey reveals deep spiritual messages. OSV Book Review, New Study Bible brings faith and science together. Question box, why wasn't Jesus clearer in making St. Peter the head of the church? Lucia Selecia, remembering those we lost. Father Ron Rollheiser, toward an understanding of suicide. Guest editorial, look to the teenagers. 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

0: This is your KALA Quad City weather forecast for today. Cloudy skies with intermittent showers, an expected high of 81 degrees, and a low temperature of 69 degrees. Tonight, temperatures will stay in the 60s. Tomorrow, we expect partly cloudy skies with a high of 79 degrees and a low of 64 degrees. And that's your KALA Quad City weather forecast here on 88.5 FM.
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0: 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More from the Iowa Almanac in a moment.
1: The Golden Age is here. Hello, everybody. I'm Todd Stearns, and I want you to read my new book, The Golden Age, How Trump Saved America. Now, this is not some sort of a dry, humorless policy book. No, no, no. This is a fast-paced, hilarious, and inspirational look back at how Trump saved our country and how we can carry on the America First movement. The Golden Age is about restoring the values of our founding fathers. 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
0: Campaigns for president can often be contentious affairs. We in Iowa certainly see that up close every 4 years. On September 3, 1936, a unique meeting of the two major party nominees occurred in Des Moines. The summer of 1936 saw continued economic stress in America. In the Midwest, that was coupled with crippling drought. A conference was held in Des Moines, attended by governors from states most affected by the drought, including Iowa, Minnesota, Missouri, Wisconsin, Nebraska, Oklahoma, and Kansas. President Franklin D. Roosevelt attended the sessions held at the State Capitol Building in Des Moines. That included a meeting with his presidential rival, Kansas Governor Alf Landon. The two shook hands for the media cameras and exchanged pleasantries before a lunch and the afternoon drought relief conference. A poll released that very day showed Landon's lead over Roosevelt in rural areas widening. But as the November election approached, the tables turned nationally, and FDR won in a landslide, only losing Maine and Vermont. The two rivals for president, Franklin Roosevelt and Alf Landon, met in Des Moines to talk about drought relief on this date in 1936. And that's Iowa Almanac for September 3rd. Follow us on Twitter at Iowa Almanac. Until tomorrow, I'm Jeff Stein.
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The Mississippi Valley Blues Society is looking for volunteers to help out at this year's Mississippi Valley Blues Fest at LeClaire Park in Davenport, September 18th and 19th.

0: Get ready for the fluffiest festival in Moline, Dog Days 2026 Corgi Fest. 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
1: This is your KALA Quad City weather forecast for today. Cloudy skies with intermittent showers, an expected high of 81 degrees, and a low temperature of 69 degrees. Tonight, temperatures will stay in the 60s. Tomorrow, we expect partly cloudy skies with a high of 79 degrees and a low of 64 degrees. And that's your KALA Quad City weather forecast here on 88.5 FM.

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The Catholic Messenger is the official newspaper of the Diocese of Davenport. Here's what you'll find in the September 10th edition. Iowa bishops spark social media campaign to encourage faithful citizenship. Remembering 9/11. Oncologist reflects on patient's remarkable remission. SAU offers no-cost rehabilitation services. Pope expresses hope Ukraine and Russia negotiations bear fruit. Peruvian city to unveil statue of the Pope. Mifepristone by mail lawsuit paused. Catholic Charities agencies spend summer responding to disasters. Prayer intention for September is for the care of water. Scottish school settles case with Catholic teacher fired after abortion discussion. In columns this week, Kathy Birkin, The Odyssey reveals deep spiritual messages. OSV Book Review, New Study Bible brings faith and science together. Question box, why wasn't Jesus clearer in making St. Peter the head of the church? Lucia Salecia, remembering those we lost. Father Ron Rollheiser, toward an understanding of suicide. Guest editorial, look to the teenagers. Listen to Catholic Messenger Conversations, a podcast to engage listeners in issues that matter in our diocese. 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

0: This is your KALA Quad City weather forecast for today. Cloudy skies with intermittent showers, an expected high of 81 degrees, and a low temperature of 69 degrees. Tonight, temperatures will stay in the 60s. Tomorrow, we expect partly cloudy skies with a high of 79 degrees and a low of 64 degrees. And that's your KALA Quad City weather forecast here on 88.5 FM.
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2: He sold more than 75 million records. 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

0: 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The Oakwood Inn has served guests in the Okoboji region for a decade. The facility, owned by Bridget and Bill Johnson, is up for a regional award for their gourmet breakfasts. Bridget Johnson explains.
1: We make everything from scratch. A lot of times our guest tells us that it reminds them of other times with their grandparents, or they never take the time to sit down and enjoy a breakfast like this. And I think it stays with them. So that makes it pretty popular. We like to be a little flexible. We'll deliver breakfast to guest rooms if they'd like. Otherwise, we do serve in the dining room, and it is a three-course breakfast. But we'll also do a box to go if somebody just wants to sleep in or has an early schedule outside of our breakfast times. And it's the same thing regardless of what timing they ask for. We actually have the same menu for everybody, but it does change every day. So we kind of go on a 7 to 10 day rotation. We might have scones 2 or 3 times during that time, but a different flavor. We try to alternate between savory and sweet in the mornings, just to mix it up a little bit for our guests who are staying for quite a while.
0: Learn more about the Oakwood Inn by listening to a podcast of the most recent Iowa Business Report, Weekend Edition. 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I'm Jeff Stein for the Iowa Business Report. On the next Iowa Business Report, our annual assessment of right to work and unions as Labor Day approaches. And we'll tell you about a unique Des Moines restaurant marking 10 years in operation. That's this week on the Iowa Business Report. 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
1: The Catholic Messenger is the official newspaper of the Diocese of Davenport. Here's what you'll find in the September 10th edition. Iowa bishops spark social media campaign to encourage faithful citizenship. Remembering 9/11. Oncologist reflects on patient's remarkable remission. SAU offers no-cost rehabilitation services. Pope expresses hope Ukraine and Russia negotiations bear fruit. Peruvian city to unveil statue of the Pope. Mifepristone by mail lawsuit paused. Catholic Charities agencies spend summer responding to disasters. Prayer intention for September is for the care of water. Scottish school settles case with Catholic teacher fired after abortion discussion. In columns this week, Kathy Birkin, The Odyssey reveals deep spiritual messages. OSV Book Review, New Study Bible brings faith and science together. Question box, why wasn't Jesus clearer in making St. Peter the head of the church? Lucia Selecia, remembering those we lost. Father Ron Rollheiser, toward an understanding of suicide. Guest editorial, look to the teenagers. 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

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And then Sunday, September 27th, TMBC Lincoln Resource Center from 2 to 5.

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1: This is your KALA Quad City weather forecast for today. Cloudy skies with intermittent showers, an expected high of 81 degrees, and a low temperature of 69 degrees. Tonight, temperatures will stay in the 60s. Tomorrow, we expect partly cloudy skies with a high of 79 degrees and a low of 64 degrees. And that's your KALA Quad City weather forecast here on 88.5 FM.

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1: 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The Oakwood Inn has served guests in the Okoboji region for a decade. The facility, owned by Bridget and Bill Johnson, is up for a regional award for their gourmet breakfasts. Bridget Johnson explains.
2: We make everything from scratch. A lot of times our guest tells us that it reminds them of other times with their grandparents, or they never take the time to sit down and enjoy a breakfast like this. And I think it stays with them. So that makes it pretty popular. We like to be a little flexible. We'll deliver breakfast to guest rooms if they'd like. Otherwise, we do serve in the dining room, and it is a three-course breakfast. But we'll also do a box to go if somebody just wants to sleep in or has an early schedule outside of our breakfast times. And it's the same thing regardless of what timing they ask for. We actually have the same menu for everybody, but it does change every day. So we kind of go on a 7 to 10 day rotation. We might have scones two or three times during that time, but a different flavor. We try to alternate between savory and sweet in the mornings, just to mix it up a little bit for our guests who are staying for quite a while.
1: 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I'm Jeff Stein for the Iowa Business Report. On the next Iowa Business Report, our annual assessment of right to work and unions as Labor Day approaches. And we'll tell you about a unique Des Moines restaurant marking 10 years in operation. That's this week on the Iowa Business Report. 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
4: The Catholic Messenger is the official newspaper of the Diocese of Davenport. Here's what you'll find in the September 10th edition. Iowa bishops spark social media campaign to encourage faithful citizenship. Remembering 9/11. Oncologist reflects on patient's remarkable remission. SAU offers no-cost rehabilitation services. Pope expresses hope Ukraine and Russia negotiations bear fruit. Peruvian city to unveil statue of the Pope. Mifepristone by mail lawsuit paused. Catholic Charities agencies spend summer responding to disasters. Prayer intention for September is for the care of water. Scottish school settles case with Catholic teacher fired after abortion discussion. In columns this week, Kathy Birkin, The Odyssey reveals deep spiritual messages. OSV Book Review, New Study Bible brings faith and science together. Question box, why wasn't Jesus clearer in making St. Peter the head of the church? Lucia Selecia, remembering those we lost. Father Ron Rollheiser, toward an understanding of suicide. Guest editorial, look to the teenagers. 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
1: This is your KALA Quad City Weather Forecast for today. Cloudy skies with intermittent showers, an expected high of 81 degrees, and a low temperature of 69 degrees. Tonight, temperatures will stay in the 60s. Tomorrow, we expect partly cloudy skies with a high of 79 degrees and a low of 64 degrees. And that's your KALA Quad City Weather Forecast here on 88.5 FM.
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0: 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The panel will be moderated by the Quad City's very own Jasmine Butler and Minister Michael Josh Cribbs. There's free admission and no registration is required. 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

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Yeah, you know, you've got your Sirius XM Yacht Rock channel, but they don't meticulously search for the deep cuts like we do here on The Nightfly, no siree. We've certainly got some deep cuts from Vapor Trails, Roby Duke, and more, with enough time for the classics, as always. So right now, all I want to do in the middle of the evening is hear some Toto.

Roby Duke and Seasons of Change. And speaking of seasons, we were in football season right now, aren't we? All those fall sports, cross country, soccer, so on. So this next one goes out to all you autumn time athletes out there. Here's David Roberts with Boys of Autumn.

From the quintessential Quincy Jones album, The Dude, that was Patty Austin with Betcha Wouldn't Hurt Me, a track written by none other than Stevie Wonder. Well, I've mentioned our next artist before, and he very quickly shot towards the top of my favorites list. If you're a yacht rock fan, you've got to find yourself a copy of Dane Donahue's self-titled album. It has so much music muscle. Larry Carlton, Chuck Rainey, Jay Graydon, and more, all fresh off of recording Steely Dan's album, Asia. It's an incredible one, so here's a double dose of Dane Donahue.

Vapor Trail says, "Don't worry, baby." And don't you worry, as we have plenty of Yacht Rock classics coming up in the second half hour of the Nightfly here on 88.5 FM. But right now, we're going to do it live with Nicolette Larson, followed by her good friends, the Doobie Brothers.

Well, we've got some more brothers coming up next, and a couple of Blues Brothers, two of the greatest session musicians ever, in fact, not just members of the Blues Brothers band. Saxophonist Tom Scott of the LA Express is up first with his song Sure Enough, followed by guitarist Steve the Colonel Cropper of Booker T and the MGs.

Now, our next track, as great as it is from Steely Dan, you just don't hear it too often. Here at the Western World was put on their Gold album, essentially a greatest hits, but that was it. I think it was recorded during the Royal Scam sessions, but they thought it sounded too much like their previous album, Katie Lied, so they just kind of left it on the cutting room floor. Which, it does sound like a track from Katie Lied, but it's a great track all the same. So, here's the Dan.

Pages and If I Saw You Again. Plus, Christopher Cross and I Really Don't Know Anymore just before that. But I know one thing. I'll see you again next week for another edition of The Nightfly. A Nightfly spotlight, in fact, as we're delving into covers of our favorite yacht rock tracks. Until then, this is The Nightfly saying, you stay fly, Quad Cities.

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2: 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Happy Wednesday, everyone. My name is David Dowell, and you are listening to KS Menu, coming to you from the lovely University of St. Ambrose. Every Wednesday night between 7 and 9. So here we are. What else? I guess I should do the weather. I don't even have the weather ready here. I am just kind of off balance. So it is currently 78 degrees outside under sunny skies. Tomorrow, looking at a high of 81, low down to 57. Oh, it's going to get down to 62 tonight, by the way. And on Friday, sunny skies, high of 83, low down to 63. There is a slight chance that we will see some rain on Saturday. So that's how that is panning out at the moment. So I had a request. You can call and request, by the way, 563-333-6216. Call in your request here. But I had a request for a theme show, and so I decided to do it. And tonight's theme, we're doing about a theme a month here. Next month's theme's going to be Halloween, by the way, so don't even. But tonight's theme is all women, so we're going to do all songs by women. And as a bonus, yesterday was Miss Nico Case's birthday. So happy birthday, Nico. And so I will be scattering songs by Nico Case throughout the program. So that's what we kind of got going on today. And so, you know, when we're... I will warn you, unusually, we will probably hear some pop songs tonight, at least one or two, because that's just the way it turns out on these themed shows. So, speaking of, we're going to do a song with women performers or women fronting a band. We have to start out with Aretha, so... Here you go. Here is Aretha Franklin, Chain of Fools. We're going to follow that up with Sarah Watkins, the title track to her 2016 release, Young in All the Wrong Ways.